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ground champ while sugar bled on. No doctor on the scene, the audience won. Eventually found the sinner's alive. Spent reading the letters of a million wives. Thought the sugar came. Would have been shit without me. The youngest executioner in tabloid memories.

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I thought these ghosts were there to set me free. 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I thought that love would one day set me free. I think my friends have gathered here

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separate the ladies from the girls. Are you ready for a revolution? I can't hear it, I said.

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1: Say good night to you. Thank you. I want more message.

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I don't need cunning or falsity, sleight of hand or sorcery, to divine what I know is true.

The actors admit it's all pretend. 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I have no thought for leaving no more.

Reflections at sundown can make me so sad, for there's no way of keeping

Everybody, I want everybody, everybody, everybody. Oh, everybody know that money.